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Call them on 0781-098-888 or 0781-766-009.

Good morning, dear listeners. Welcome for this morning newscast. First, let's have a look at the headlines. Local leaders in Otuke district have called for greater cooperation between members of parliament and district leaders to improve service delivery and accelerate development. Meanwhile, Otuke East Member of Parliament Julius Achonbua and Otuke District LC5 Chairperson Francis Abola have renewed their working relationship after years of political rivalry. And still to come, candidates contesting for local council 2 chairpersons position across Lira City have intensified campaigns ahead of August 10th elections. And still to come, a Senegalese court has sentenced 3 TikTok influencers to prison for posts that allegedly insulted president. Listeners, these and many others comes in his full fine bulletin with me, Rebecca Massey.

Local leaders in Otuke District have called for greater cooperation between members of parliament and district leaders to improve service delivery and accelerate development. The appeal was made on Friday during a consultative meeting that brought together political leaders from across districts at Otuke Townside Hotel. Richard Odwe, the vice chairperson of LCO3 in Otuke District, said leaders at all levels must work together and jointly lobby for development projects that benefit the people. He noted that the unity among leaders strengthens their relationship with community and promotes effective service delivery. Geoffrey Ario Omach, the LC3 chairperson of Otuke Town Council, expressed concern that persistent disagreements among the district's top leaders have denied Otuke several development opportunities. Meanwhile, Godwin Otimotim, a councillor representing Ogwete sub-county, blamed poor services in the health, education and road sectors on the lack of unity among leaders. He said Otuke dropped from the sixth best performing district in service delivery to beyond the 150th position due to disunity among leaders. A section of leaders expressed dismay that disunity among leaders have hindered development in the district. Meanwhile, the vice chairperson of NRM in Otuke District, Deacon Sokelo, have expressed concern over the recent arrest of NRM chairpersons from various town councils and sub-counties over allegations of misappropriating funds meant for LC1 chairperson. Okelo called for proper ways of handling party leaders and resolving issues. Okelo described the arrest as being made in bad faith, urging that the money in question not yet been distributed at the time the arrests were made. The vice chairperson NRM in Otuke, Dickens Okelo, speaks about the unlawful arrest of NRM leadership in the district, different sub-counties and town councils. Otuke District LC5 chairperson Francis Abola urged both political leaders and residents to put aside divisions created during election campaigns and work together for the common good. He said unity is essential if the district is to attract more government programs and improve service delivery. Francis Abola, the LC5 chairperson, called for reconciliation among political leaders and their allies. Meanwhile, Otuke East MP Julia Sachon welcomed the renewed efforts to bring leaders together, saying the reconciliation will help them address the district's challenges more effectively and encourage local leaders to work closely with district officials and channel issues requiring parliamentary intervention through their members of parliament. Responding to concerns about the arrest, Otuke District Woman MP and NRM District Chairperson Julius Achonbua pledged to convene a meeting with the party leaders to discuss the matter and find a way to resolve the situation. Achon said the meeting would help harmonize the differences among party members, noting that the arrest had caused the anxiety and distress among many people in the district. Police in Mukono District have arrested four people after human skulls and bones were allegedly discovered in a house in Namatumba Town Council. The remains were reportedly found during a police operation to recover a missing motorcycle, according to the Kampala Metropolitan Police spokesperson Rachel Kawala. Among those arrested are a 60-year-old Ruth Nabasikuraka and a 35-year-old daughter, Esther Nababi. The two other suspects have not yet been identified. Police also reportedly found several shrines and old backwoods and two new mattresses at the property. Residents told investigators that several graves were located within the compound, with some appearing to have been recently covered with cement. The suspects reportedly admitted exhuming and keeping human remains, but said they were being used for traditional healing practices to treat her children. The village chairperson, Naluko Kwazi Moli, said residents
had previously raised concern about activities at the property. A police have launched investigation to establish how the remains were obtained and whether any criminal offences were committed. Otuke East Member of Parliament Julius Achonbua and Otuke District LC5 Chairperson Francis Abula have renewed their working relationship after years of political rivalry. The two leaders appeared together on Friday at the townsite guest house in Otuke Town Council, where they met LC3 chairpersons, district councillors, and NRM sub-county leaders. Achon called on political leaders to put aside their differences and focus on service delivery and development. He warned councillors and district officials against corruption, diversion of government projects, urging them to ensure services reach intended beneficiaries. Honorable Achon said he is ready to work with leaders across Otuke and cited a borehole project in Alango sub-county as an example of cooperation. Abula also called for unity, saying political fights have contributed to poor development in the district. He revealed that 12 people have been arrested in their ongoing crackdown on alcoholism, which he described as a threat to the communities. Meanwhile, District Vice Chairperson Gaspar Kelo welcomed the reconciliation and urged other leaders to embrace dialogue and work together for the development of Otuke. You're still tuned to the news coming on your way on Radio Apache FM 92.9 and is being sponsored by Apoke Twin Sisters. Candidates contesting for LC2 chairperson positions across Lira City have intensified campaigns ahead of August 10th elections, pledging improved service delivery, transparency, and unity while dismissing allegations raised by political rivals. During separate interviews with a publication on 6th, 2026, Oburajohn Roberts, the UPC candidate for Ober West in Lira City West Division, confirmed that he was duly registered by the Electoral Commission, dismissing claims by opponents that he was not eligible to contest. He maintained that no evidence had been presented to support the allegations, describing them as an attempt to tarnish his reputation. Obura urged the candidate delegates to vote for him, saying he was conversant with the local government acts and would ensure government programs effectively reach intended beneficiaries as service delivery continues to be decentralized to parish and ward levels. Obura Kanedecha received endorsement from Martin Alex, the LC1 chairperson elect for Bear Kampala Cell, who described him as an experienced leader with previous government service and deep roots within the community. He also questioned the eligibility of the incumbent LC2 chairperson seeking another term, alleging that he no longer resides in Ober Ward after reportedly selling his property and relocating in Anai Ward. In a Mocha Ward independent candidate, Okelo Jimmy, who is seeking re-election as LC2 chairperson, said his first term had laid a strong foundation and acknowledged that several development initiatives remained incomplete. He said it intends to continue overseeing the smooth implementation of government programs, including the PDM and the cattle restocking program. According to him, Amusha Ward has so far received 369 million under PDM, while 13 beneficiaries have already received cattle through the restocking program. Meanwhile, Sam Okelo, the UPC candidate seeking another term as the LC2 chairperson of Otuke Mid Ward, said his administration had prompted accountability and transparency in the implementation of government programs. He noted that no member of the parish development model in his ward had been arrested over corruption or diversion of public resources, unlike incidents reported elsewhere, and pledged to continue fostering unity among residents.
Elsewhere, a Senegalese court has sentenced three TikTok influencers to prison for posts that allegedly insulted their president, Bassirou Diomaye Faye. The ruling has triggered criticism from those who say it reflects growing concern over freedom of expression and online speech in Senegal. The three influencers work with an online content platform. Some observers say the platform's content is favorable towards a former Prime Minister Ousmane Sonko, the leader of the PSTEF's party. The case comes as tension rises within Senegalese ruling political camp following a public split between President Faye and Sonko, who were once close allies. Faye recently launched his own political party, further deepening divisions between the two political figures. Listeners, to wind up this morning news, please stay tuned once more for the recap of the headlines.

0: local leaders, you know, took a district have called for greater cooperation between members of parliament and district leaders to improve service delivery and accelerate development. A four arrested after human remains found in Mukono. Candidates contesting for local council to chairperson positions across Lira City have intensified campaigns ahead of the August 10th elections. Finally, a Senegalese court has sentenced three TikTok influencers to prison for posts that allegedly insulted the president. Thank you very much for tuning in for this morning news. Stay tuned for other programs yet to come on your way. I'm Rebecca Massey. Enjoy your weekend.
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0: good morning win radio choni ningi dikumeni natin man radio patch for ma taki ati piru biri yumi chawang wen mo dikumeni natin program bedo the mid morning show bedo borukan chambisel duchu chak chawang wen ne dake haparu bit yunge mut mele butara na hana hachawa bichel medicine. This is always our first hour of the show. My chakra chawang wen na hachawa bit then chawa bit na hachawa bichel beruke the program eh the youth forum you radio kan. You know, when you're ready, you know. Pui Matek, Julie, program ready Saturday mid-morning show. Nyaburi Soldo, I am inside the building here up to the house, 12 of midday. That's when I will leave the space for the niece in Luo. How are you and how is your weekend? I want to thank so much those who have been at work and they have come back for the weekend. 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
2: 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I told you quite a year can a cope bow. La Larti Bate King Ayama Pepuru, the Kaigo, we are. May furniture don't your port batimon. Bow body says as a papa tafuna don't mill room. Bendit 12 by 1, 9 by 1, 3 by 4, 4 by 6, 2 by 4. Can don't buy dinner do it, Lala. Nung Lala and we are Timadilla as a tune bomb apache, you lira. In a run about to Pimala Pony when you know. 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And when a beer a beer, are you a bitch and when? 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
2: 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Okay, the corner where they get noticed, give it out, you know, where they can't even teach a tag. You know, when you take in Kitama, you can teach a tag, never had to know about responsible. And the guy on the corner, I'm going to mute on any appetite, and I'm happier than when you make a tenable. I'm going to attend any ammo, and I will let you know, I will let you know, we'll have you and I'll see you in Mercy, and never tenable. 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
13: No.
0: Hey, yo.
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0: Apoyo, Ritual.
13: Boy, Johnny Yeka.
0: Hmm.
13: Quite a bit of a topic I make, Ritual.
0: Good.
13: 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Kay in a bulu. I'm going to challenge you in a doing well.
0: Hmm.
13: My, my dad, I'm going to break. A pair man bulu man may work a kerka quat. 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Matu jay, matu reggae. 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I'm your adjust. And pretty joy and I would, but you never question work or Kenny Kenny. You may you can work. You work a repeat team. 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I could look at committee, look very up and look menu. I'm a poor you, Matrix Solomon. I'm your only Solomon.
0: Poor Kira. I will do your point. You will to do with your gamma team at Yell. Then I'm take a program of opinion.
14: Ah, little rain bar, and a tea and yamanyama. In an amy ruin you. And at you lay, whom you look up, bed ping and ugly. It win your right. Eto minor or at all near where I will go in Yagi. We are Junga Raja Petwere, we know we lay here.
15: Mono Yurata Tamuleo, who are Nari Maxia Grow Input, Jameti Yakinakina Comfort Zone, Kerry New Op Sports Center, Utiagin Kerry Kun Korelong, Kerry Jim making a pop up, where a wheel ticket 777, 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
1: 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Me handling situations, okay. 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Because that person is responsible. Sorry? Yeah, that's
0: that
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0: person is it's responsible.
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1: With a lot of energy, that is very true. UPC went to get their response at the Election Commission office. They confronted me while finger pointing at me with a lot of energy. That you, this is the very lady who is spoiling our program. And if you've never entered into the box, you're going to enter in the box. And he said he is going to kidnap me and disappear with me. Because it's me who has demoralized UPC in Kwania. It's not the first time. So right now, when I finished recording the statement, I made him arrested. And right now, in inside. But the issue which happened yesterday at the office, around 3:06, I reported it to my boss.
0: Manununu kaba sinda meda nutia loku luoro tia mawinyira na kedwane. 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
2: Person caused the arrest. It's my sub-county supervisor of Aduku Town Council. She caused the arrest of someone who threatened her in office, and it is not as her office. Much as she's our employee, but she has made it personal. Then she reported it to me that this gentleman is threatening her because the Calvin team had come to see what the petitioners, the Mildred team, we are waiting for a response to their petition. And remember, now this petition needed us to investigate. So it took us some time to respond to them. So during that time, they saw her at office. Now that is when they threatened her. When they threatened her, she told me, yeah, but it was a threat during that process of yesterday, not the election today.
0: Kadogo pala mabiro district police commander me kwa niya district kumoho pia maho mana ikundiru niyo maho genilo mana doktie tegwa kabili me kwa niya central police station kai kweda meda mera kiri uori kome kombora menote ami yiko mjo man.
3: He has just been brought. I'm saying he has just been brought. He has just been brought, eh? Yes. 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
0: 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Dear listeners, I have some announcements here to make in English. Florence Nightingale School of Nursing and Midwifery is a health training institution committed to training competent, ethical, and compassionate health professionals. We are located in Alwala Cell, the Central Ward Dakere Division, Apaj Municipal Council. We are pleased to announce to the public the available job opportunities as follows. Job title, health tutors, nursing position 2. Job purpose, health tutor is responsible for facilitating competency-based training, assessing learners, mentoring students and supporting institutional development. Key responsibilities, supervising clinical instructors, planning and participating in teaching and learning activities, delivering classroom and clinical teaching, assessing learners, providing guidance and counseling, conducting research and supervising students' research, participate in co-curricular activities, promote occupational safety and health, engage in continuous professional development, network with other stakeholders, perform any other duties assigned. Qualification: the applicant should possess any of the following qualifications: Bachelor's of Nursing Sciences degree from a recognized training institution with postgraduate diploma in medical education, Bachelor's of Medical Education from a recognized training institution, Bachelor's of Nursing Science with diploma in medical education. Registration with the Uganda Nurses and Midwives Council is a must. Then, 2. Job title, clinical instructor, nursing 1. Clinical instructor, midwifery 1. Job purpose, clinical instructor is responsible for providing practical and clinical training to learners while ensuring they acquire the competence required for professional practice. Key responsibilities, planning and participating in teaching and learning activities, prepare and organize practical training, conduct practical and clinical instruction, supervise learners during clinical practice, conduct practical and clinical practice, maintain students' records, provide guidance and mentorship, participate in co-curricular and community activities, maintain professional competence, collaborate with stakeholders. Qualification: the applicant for clinical instructor nursing should be a holder of Bachelor of Nursing Science degree from a recognized university, and the applicant for clinical instructor midwifery should be a holder of diploma in midwifery from a recognized training institution. Registration with the Uganda Nurses and Midwives Council is a must. Experience: applicants must have a working experience of at least 1 year in a health training institution. How to apply? Application should be addressed to the principal, Florence Nightingale School of Nursing and Midwifery, APAT, P.O. Box 52, APAT. Deadline: the application must be submitted no later than Friday, 14th August 2026 by 5 p.m. Signed by Odella Fielder Monica, Principal, Florence Nightingale School of Nursing and Midwifery, APAT. Then last but not least, Florence Nightingale School of Nursing and Midwifery is a health training institution located in Alwala Cell, Central Ward, Dakere Division, Apaj Municipality. With pleasure, announced job vacancy for the position of warden as follows. Job title, warden. Gender, female. Number of vacancies, 3. Job purpose, to provide a conducive, disciplined living environment that supports academic, moral, and spiritual growth of students in the training institution. Key responsibilities: the successful candidate must ensure that students' welfare and discipline within the halls of residence is maintained, ensure good hostel administration and management, monitor the security of property and safety of students, link the students and administration, conflict management. Qualifications: the applicant should be holders of diploma in nursing or midwifery, diploma in social work, diploma in education, or any health-related behavioral science. Certificate in counseling and guidance or administration is an added advantage. Experience: the applicant must have at least 2 years working experience with students used in a training institution. Age limit. The applicant must be aged between 40 to 55 years old. Key competency. Must be of good character, a person of integrity, mature, God-fearing, and role model. Should have people skills, leadership skills, and knowledge of hygiene and sanitation. The application should reach the management of Florence Nightingale School of Nursing and Midwifery not later than Wednesday, 12 August 2026 by 5 p.m. Signed by management of Florence Nightingale School of Nursing and Midwifery, Apache. 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

0: Of course, as you jump onto your perfect match of the weekend, our vibes of Radio Apache FM, ladies and gentlemen, welcome to the next episode of Music Made in Uganda for Ugandan Show on the 8th of August, 2026. Of course, tonight, Chikicha Remix, Karoka Sita, Vinga on Fire Baby. The name is Sandokan MC. I'll be getting back for more of your It's Still coming up next on the radio.
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Today's inspiration I will bring from Bagazi Boka from Palazzo. Palazzo says he already had a lot of things in life that he dreamt about. Dreams yet die, the dreams cannot die, and whatever you focus to have in life, he must Palazzo already had it. And if it's about life, he's never scared at all, because a lot of things that he dreamt about to become his dream, he has already had it before. Palazzo says that he dreamt about going to a lot of different places around the globe, and he did. Went to a lot of places, dreamt of being in a big building, driving many cars as possible, and all has always come his way. So the inspiration, whatever you dream about, dreams ya die, dreams cannot die. Focus, determined, and let the success come your way. Meanwhile, the next big song is coming from Yuga Boys featuring Large Chitaka, African Party. Are you realize that we're getting half fade of the pitch? And of course, you have to get a perfect dance all of this and

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And you're feeling it right. Music made in Uganda for Ugandan show. 5 minutes to the top of the hill, ladies and gentlemen. I'll be getting back to receiving phone calls. Of course, Sandokan driving you.

Get yourself a dancing space. I know this is real music made in Uganda for Ugandan show. And I'm sending in a special about the wish. A dude, a girl making it today, 8th of August 2026. Happy birthday, happy birthday. Billy Shed. I call her Sashet. 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

And of course, anyone outside there celebrating the birthday on a day like this. Of course, not forgetting as well, wishing you happy birthday. Amid the show, I'll be sending you a special one from Ricky Bird. The song is called Happy Birthday. Enjoy the show, Music Made in Uganda for Ugandan Show. And still next on to come, a very powerful and marvel playlist. Yet being selected for you by Sandokan Inside Here. And about 1 hour for us to go, I'll be getting back in the second end of the show, receive your phone calls for your special requests, and maybe dedication to your loved one.

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1: 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Oh, you could rock and come and use the king of the music in a fight. I'm over short coming the garden, so tell him to have a big crowd. Be careful to look what you're taking. Can I hear Mr. D? Big fat hang on good up and a network. I patch me while you're not your very fun. He had to turn to you and you know, a para. Come again. Yeah, you can look at can it be me trapping with microphone, a terrible MC double B, MC Bless, MC Don Cash. Oh, go to take it and look at it. I'm a DJ, DJ Ford, DJ Chillboy, DJ Jukebox, DJ Star, DJ. 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Kiri rubli promotions. JJ Media. 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
0: yes ready apache
1: yes and sisano kane chete manani
0: atia bere
1: Beronic program attack.
0: Yes, a forever.
1: Oh, tell what I program.
0: Yes.
1: My name, Abba.
0: Emma.
1: I tell you, we know, baby, get a motor.
0: What a name.
1: When come over to your Boric bad.
0: Mm-hmm.
1: Jacob Bocconi.
0: Okay.
1: Catch Albury in a meti, you know.
0: A Joel as well.
1: Then I'm a manager don't know within town.
0: Unless.
1: Innocent Babu Nuara Lira. Caratel Keda Bulisulu. Juliet,
0: all right then, thank you so much, Emma Abedi. Yes, hello.
2: Hello.
0: Eh.
2: Hello, Arizona, no chwali.
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2: Udu bene de bigano nuwar chwali kanga.
0: Mm-hmm. Come on, Giki.
2: What are you?
0: Are you performing at Radio Apache FM?
3: Hello?
0: Yes.
3: I'm
0: going
3: to
0: go. What's your name?
3: I'm going to go.
0: Okay. All right then, for him at 12, Radio Apache FM, hello.
2: Hello.
0: A Joliba?
2: A Poiba.
0: It's my bear.
2: Hello, Dennis. I think it's a room, Yamo.
0: Ladit Dennis.
2: A quana mora, yeah, about things, aha.
0: Hmm.
2: Marco, but pretty, pretty.
0: Okay.
2: So I'll board your rooster when you're ready. I'm a big, Eric, and I'll be your Anna Poi.
0: All right then, Nana Foy, Ben Matatu Twala, Radio Apache FM.
4: Sandogan.
0: I'm eating anything.
4: I bet it over here by Jim Amir.
0: I jolly did it.
4: The American find a mark on the board for life, Moscow, and I'm a covenant feeling.
0: Covenant, huh?
4: Feeling.
0: Okay, feeling, eh?
4: I thought about your video when you're ready, apparently.
0: Okay. Ayala pe, Omer Tigamito, feelings polite Moscow. Hello. Radio Apache, yes.
2: Marilo Kulu, Manuela Mati, Lor.
0: Hmm.
2: I'm a Nikkei Panya Moraya, but acidic.
0: Acidic vocals.
2: Yeah.
0: Where many?
2: Last dance.
0: When in Yango?
2: Indagala.
0: Okay.
2: Hmm.
0: Kapere donk on a mini mene.
2: Mene me, I know, yeah, but King Sahado.
0: Okay.
2: Hmm. Machakala.
0: All right then, for you.
2: Okay.
0: Are you the American Perry? Hello? Yes.
2: Daniel, what in a Tamamora?
0: Okay.
2: When you come over, Lavan skill.
0: Lavan skill.
2: Akobashin Ginopio.
0: Okay. Are you the better for you? Radio Apache FM.
2: Are
0: you the
2: better?
0: Ronald. Kibadnga?
2: Easy.
0: All right. Forever.
2: I shall board your
0: mark. You're a cherry?
2: I shall board Patuma Keresaruma.
0: Okay.
2: I shall board dealers, Jen Jen Ma, and I'm a bad boy.
0: All right then. And for him, I take Benny. Yes, hello. Duke Chen, and I'm a chill enemy. Ready to watch your film. Yes, hello.
5: I'm
0: a bad thing. I'm a bad
5: thing.
0: Naurin.
5: Teka ana kay kwanya mor ya boat pipe Diana.
0: Ningoni.
5: Ulo
0: gila. All right, for you ba?
5: Estoy salvo de amor.
0: Ok.
5: Finalmente.
0: Ajá.
5: Disculpe.
0: Mhm. All right then, for him, attack. Yes, hello.
6: Yes, Sanduka.
0: Ajoliba.
6: Mano win laptop at your win, come a baby kidlane kune.
0: Ajol to Allah, Mr. Doctor.
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0: Ready, okay.
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0: All right.
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7: Casual Bojama.
0: Okay.
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8: Sandoka.
0: Mm-hmm.
8: My name is Jerome Mayum.
0: Jerome. Mm-hmm.
8: When you bought Professor Maro.
0: Ningo. Nino Wawe. Okay.
8: Can I tell you, Mr. Yumika?
0: Okay.
8: Then the damn FM.
0: Capano, Nino Wapa, Professor Maros, and me women.
8: When young Marikan.
0: Kibot Professor Maros. Oh, yeah. Okay, for him, attack to 12. Ladies and gentlemen, boys and girls, right time, I throw it back to you. Your perfect selection, of course, on the music show. Music Made in Uganda for Ugandan Show with, of course, one Abenis MC Sandokan.

0: Well, yesterday was a raging live in concert at Kololo Airstrip. A lot of performers. And the look at forward was for the turn up of the show. Reggie filling Kololo Airstrip. And yet coming is Lydia Jasmine, the one and only Lugogo Cricket Oval. It's gonna happen on the 4th of September. Maimba Festival of the Hearts, Ashila Gashimbe and many others are yet to headline the show.
1: Wake up in the morning. Breakfast.
0: For the exciting music policy sessions, it's gonna happen on the 28th up to the 30th of August. Creating arts and revealing, of course, the pride of our

While the one that has been moving so viral past the week was a statement made by His Excellency, the President of Republic of Uganda, Yoweri Kaguta Museveni. Why are you asking for 15,000 millions of shillings? Why are you selling your children? You are young people. You are making young people fear marriage, and unfortunately, some begin their lives together in debt. 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God is definitely shrinking your cycle right, and before he multiplies your victory, just know your surrounding friends are gonna reduce in numbers. Now pay attention for the fall off right now, and pay attention to something that is going to shift better in your life.

boys, the Yana. Uganda is called the Pearl of Africa, and that's what it is known for. And not only because of its beautiful women and incredible wildlife, but also because of the breathtaking landscape that live in the whole. And now, a perfect opportunity to experience for itself. Beach, when in the Pirua Biro, you're gonna visit Uganda's national parks. 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National Park Day, checking in the Pirua Beach, when in the Pirua Biro, visit any park. It's Uganda's National Park Day. While the year 2026 has been respect for Northern Uganda, we yet have the biggest artist again ever. They call him legendary. Kofi Olamide. Live in Gulu. It's gonna happen at the Open Mic Festival alongside the King, the President of Ugandan Musician Association, of course, Cindy Sanyu, Batman Jelly G, of course, famous and trending artists in Northern Uganda, and not forgetting Lucky David as a legend from the land. History has to be made, ladies and gentlemen. Still talking Northern Uganda. Chosen Gulu City on the 29th of August. D Plus Lounge and Bar. Hosting Uganda's favorite. Putting the Pearl of Africa to the mob. This is a Baraka into the land. East African tour. And West Nile on the 30th of August. Eastern on the 12th of September and Western on the 26th of September.

0: Kale yagi kinela winyo pini no matinini pini my baby car me winyo ne music made in Uganda for Ugandan show. We warate chiambichel mabino. 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

0: 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And thus he gathered in his harvest, and so completely will men the deceived by him and that they will declare that these calamities are the result of the decretion of the first day of the week. From the pulpit of the popular churches will be heard the statement that the world is being punished because Sunday is not honored as it should be. 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
0: Abad join Christian Fellowship. 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Mede kede bot James Opium Municipal Education Officer. 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
3: 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I'm going to go to the house. I'm going to go to the house. I'm going to go to the house. I'm going to go to the house. I'm going to go to the house. I'm going to go to the house. I'm going to go to the house. I'm going to go to the house. I'm going to go to the house. I'm going to go to the house. I'm going to go to the house. I'm going to go to the house. I'm going to go to the house. I'm going to go to the house. I'm going to go to the house. I'm going to go to the house. I'm going to go to the house. I'm going to go to the house. I'm going to go to the house. I'm going to go to the house. I'm going to go to the house. I'm going to go to the house. I'm going to go to the house. I'm going to go to the house. I'm going to go to the house. I'm going to go to the house. I'm going to go to the house. I'm going to go to the house. I'm going to go to the house. I'm going to go to the house. I'm going to go to the house. I'm going to go to the house. I'm going to go to the house. I'm going to go to the house. I'm going to go to the house. I'm going to go to the house. I'm going to go to the

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0: 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Hello?
1: Hello?
0: Yes.
1: Apoywa?
0: Apoyo, man nga amekwene?
1: Hello?
0: Eh, tiwi yamo?
1: Darwa?
0: Yes. You are not ready. Hello? Hello? Hello?
2: Hello?
0: Yes.
2: Hello?
0: Atia be? Eh, Saron.
2: I'm not going to be able to do it. Ama poi nuke te kunyi wa wani ahni
0: mi rupe beda manuta
2: ba me tol me di uguru
0: atete na poyo
2: amen.
0: Hello?
3: Hello?
0: Yes. Atia beba
3: atete ti yemi ba tia ni abera bon solomon amma isma di ege beha ya ber yan district ana ka me tam
0: mi tam
3: are ko bukiti yene you know that's a good one. Mary, you give me a plan. Sharing your car, Jalabi, Mamma, come and take a little plan. No doubt, Mary, a man you need a better tire, you
0: know. What's the tenny?
3: Are you not here? Scarab in a mean? Yes, I see. You're a pretty.
0: At the tenny.
3: Could I begin with a mother? Oh, call her a man, better than you.
0: A boy, you tell me. Hello? Hello? Yes.
4: Man kizito kia no yere.
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5: 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It was your pay.
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5: Can't come day, we give Bible condition, we are doing.
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5: a boy,
0: but you are take.
5: I'm not to give you
0: a boy. 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Writer winda did a docker, Yakimashima Ramokam Pisha, or Mam Mutamanuti of Yokokan. I've been working Yakan at Nuwa Hamijan and Nikoka, Shara Yokuniko, and Yakan. I cut out or work with Yakanako. I take a gun down on my shell metal line.
6: Okay, when you're ready, Yano Bero Page, Anakora Tuka, Wobino, a male Nehono. 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
0: Correct, Neda Passion.
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9: Better start a check and to get out near the way a wiggy ride you walk a 40 million there. 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
5: 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Kerry Wopu board pink will jammy get it. A man attempt to get it will a youth mirror quammer to teach German Kakar. Nepe will Lalara way and Timadilla. Can no charity yet our Dutch Bedu in your water pain. Ober Morlong, a cement, lime, iron bars, binding wire, expanded metal, wire mess, all section DPC, may have paired one policy. O to Marigo, your barricade bomb and jammy get along. I told you what a year can a cope about. 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May furniture, Donya Port Batimon, Bow Party says as a papa Tafuna don't mild one. 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
3: This is the latest news, locals, national, and internationals on Radio Apache FM 92.9, brought to you by Apoke Twin Sisters, dealers in Agro Inputs, located along Chegere Road, opposite Alleluia Millers. Call them on 0781-098-888 or 0781-766-009.

Good evening, everyone. Welcome for this evening newscast. First, let's have a look at the headlines. A poor development in Otuka linked to divided leadership. As still to come, Karamoja communities step up to improve healthcare. Abinyima says BSJ bundled back to Uluzira. And in other news, President Yoweri Museveni praised Balaam Namere in anti-corruption fight. Listeners, these and many others comes in his full fine bulletin with me, Rebecca Massey. Poor development in Otuka linked to divided leadership. Local leaders in Otuka district have called for greater unity among political leaders, saying divisions are slowing development and weakening service delivery. The call was made during a consultative meeting in Otuka town, where leaders urge members of parliament and district officials to work together and jointly lobby for development projects. Also, three leaders expressed concern that disagreements among senior leaders have denied the district important development opportunities. A councillor, Godwin Otimotim, attributed challenges in health, education, and roads to lack of cooperation among leaders. He claimed Otuka has dropped from among the top performing districts to far beyond position in service delivery. LC5 chairperson Francis Abola urged leaders and residents to put aside political differences created during election campaigns and focus on the district's development. Meanwhile, NRM vice chairperson Dickens Okello raised concern over the arrest of party leaders over alleged misappropriation of funds intended for LC1 chairperson. Otuka leaders have pledged to engage party members and resolve their disagreement, with calls for reconciliation and closer cooperation to improve service delivery. Karamoja communities step up to improve healthcare. Communities in Karamoja are taking a greater role in improving health care services by monitoring health facilities and reporting gaps to the authorities. More than 160 representatives from government, civil society, health facilities and community groups met in Soroti to discuss findings from the latest community-led monitoring exercise conducted between January and June. The initiative allows residents

to assess the availability of medicines, staffing, access to health facilities, and quality of care before sharing their findings with health workers and district leaders. Communities reported shortages of health workers, frequent stockouts of essential medicines, poor roads, inadequate accommodation for medical staff, and limited emergency equipment. They also raised concern over long distances patients travel to reach health facilities, particularly affecting pregnant women, children, and people with chronic illnesses. However, officials say community monitoring is already producing results. Improvements reported include new water systems, sanitation facilities, renovation of a placenta pit, and provision of a motorcycle to a health center. Moroto District Health Officer Dr. James Lemkol said community feedback has helped authorities understand the movements of nomadic communities and take health services closer to them. Leaders say the approach is strengthening accountability and improving health planning across Karamoja. Byanyima says Besigye bundled back to Luzira. Opposition figure Dr. Kizza Besigye has been returned to Luzira prison from Mulago Hospital 9 days after he collapsed in court and was admitted for treatment. His wife Winnie Byanyima says Besigye was taken back to prison on Friday evening despite remaining too weak to walk, talk, or feed himself. Byanyima says she left him at around 4:30 p.m. while he was still unable to walk or speak, adding that she had to feed him soft foods using a spoon because his hands and arms were weak. She claims senior prison officials had highly agreed with doctors that Luzira prison could not adequately support Besigye in his condition and recommended that he remain at Mulago for rehabilitation. However, Byanyima says the situation changed after Health Minister Dr. Chris Byaramasi visited Besigye at the hospital. She questioned who ordered his transfer and why medical recommendations were allegedly overridden. Byaramasi, however, said earlier that Besigye was steadily recovering when he visited him on Friday morning. Besigye collapsed in court 9 days ago and was subsequently admitted to Mulago Hospital. Byanyima has described his return to prison as cruel, warning that his health and life should not be put at risk. Meanwhile, no official report has not yet come out from the Uganda prison authorities by the time of this publication. You're still tuned to the news coming on your way on Radio Apache FM 92.9, being sponsored by Apoke Twin Sisters. And moving on, President Yoweri Museveni praised Balaam Namere in an anti-corruption fight. President Yoweri Museveni has praised local government minister Balaam Bergara and state minister Justin Namere for their efforts in fighting corruption at the grassroots. Museveni made the remarks while addressing newly elected NRM members of parliament in Munyonyo on Friday. He said corruption at the local level was fueling a public resentment, particularly where local leaders allegedly defied a parish development model, that is PDM funds. The president directed the Prime Minister, Robina Nabanja, to instruct Balaam to investigate alleged theft and misuse of PDM funds in Pakwach. Museveni urged the MPs to listen to the citizens, expose corruption and hold local officials accountable, warning that remaining silent would undermine government programs and public confidence. The local government ministry has intensified surprise inspections across the country, leading to investigations, arrests of alleged payroll fraud, ghost workers, misuse of public funds, and irregularities in service delivery. In Mbale, Balaam reportedly uncovered ghost workers and Naiku L Center 3 and ordered investigations. He also ordered the arrest of a primary school aid teacher after discrepancies were found between the reported and actual number of pupils. Museveni also raised concern over alleged bribery in local government recruitment, saying he had received reports that some government jobs

were being sold for millions of shillings. I urge leaders to prioritize service delivery, irrigation, and household incomes over demands for new districts and political positions. Elsewhere, more than 300 children have died from Ebola since the outbreak began in Democratic Republic of Congo. The UN Deputy Spokesperson Farhan Haq says children account for nearly a quarter of confirmed Ebola cases, but almost a third of all deaths. More than 4,000 cases have now been recorded, with at least 1,850 deaths reported as the outbreak continued to spread in eastern DR Congo. The crisis is also disrupting access to health care, with the use of health services falling by more than 40% in the hardest hit area due to fear of infection. Maternal deaths in Ituri have nearly doubled since the outbreak began, with about six women reportedly dying each week from childbirth-related complications. Meanwhile, the World Health Organization is preparing for a clinical trial of the Ebola vaccine against the Bundibugyo virus. Authorities have deployed 13,000 community workers to fight misinformation and promote early detection and prevention. To wind up this evening news, please stay tuned once more for the recap of the headlines.

0: word devolvement in Utukwe linked to divided leadership. Karamoja communities step up to improve healthcare. Abenyima says Besigye bundled back to Luzira. Our President Yoweri Museveni praised Balaam and Namere in fights against corruption. Finally, more than 300 children have died from Ebola since the outbreak began in Democratic Republic of Congo. Thank you very much for tuning in for this evening news. Stay tuned for other programs yet to come on your way. I'm Rebecca Massey. Have a very good evening.
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2: 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The Untouchable. 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

0: 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your winyo Timbere, Kauto Kubu Kwena. When radio, Kwena don't do in Chianti Lebutara. Dear listeners, I have some announcements here to make in English. Florence Nightingale School of Nursing and Midwifery is a health training institution committed to training competent. Ethical and compassionate health professionals. We are located in Alwala Cell, Central Ward Dakere Division, Apany Municipal Council. We are pleased to announce to the public the available job opportunities as follows. Job title, Health Tutors, Nursing, Position 2, Job Purpose. Health Tutor is responsible for facilitating competency-based training, assessing learners, mentoring students, and supporting institutional development. Key responsibilities. Supervising clinical instructors, planning and participating in teaching and learning activities. Delivering classroom and clinical teaching. Assessing learners. Providing guidance and counseling. Conducting research and supervising students' research. Participate in co-curricular activities. Promote occupational safety and health. Engage in continuous professional development. Network with other stakeholders. Perform any other duties assigned. Qualifications. The applicant should possess any of the following qualifications. Bachelor's of Nursing Science degree from a recognized training institution with a postgraduate diploma in medical education. Bachelor's of Medical Education from a recognized training institution. Bachelor's of Nursing Service. Bachelor's of Nursing Science with diploma in medical education. Registration with the Uganda Nurses and Midwives Council is a must. Then, job title, Clinical Instructor, Nursing 1. Clinical Instructor, Midwifery 1. Job purpose. Clinical instructor is responsible for providing practical and clinical training to learners while ensuring they acquire the competencies required for professional practice. Key responsibilities. Planning and participating in teaching and learning activities. Prepare and organize practical training conduct, conduct practical and clinical instruction. Supervise learners during clinical practice. Conduct practical and clinical practice. Maintain students' records. Provide guidance and mentorship. Participate in co-curricular and community activities. Maintain professional competence. Collaborate with stakeholders. Qualification. The applicants for clinical instructor nursing should be a holder of Bachelor of Nursing Science degree from a recognized university, and the applicant for clinical instructor midwifery should be a holder of diploma in midwifery from a recognized training institution. Registration with the Ugandan Nurses and Midwives Council is a must. Experience. Applicants must have a working experience of at least 1 year in a health training institution. How to apply? Application should be addressed to the principal, Florence Nightingale School of Nursing and Midwifery, Apache PO Box 52, Apache. Deadline. The application must be submitted not later than Friday, 14th August 2026 by 5 p.m. Signed by Odella Fielder Monica, Principal, Florence Nightingale School of Nursing and Midwifery, Apache. Then, last but not least, Florence Nightingale School of Nursing and Midwifery is a health training institution located in Alwala Cell, Central Ward, Akere Division, Apanj Municipality. With pleasure, announced job vacancy for the position of wardens as follows. Job title, warden. Gender, female. Number of vacancies, 3. Job purpose, to provide a conducive, disciplined living environment that supports academic, moral, and spiritual growth of students in the training institution. Key responsibilities. The successful candidates must ensure that students' welfare and discipline within the halls of residence is maintained. Ensure good hostel administration and management. Monitor the security of property and safety of students. Link the students and administration. Conflict management. Qualifications. The applicant should be holders of diploma in nursing or midwifery, diploma in social work, diploma in education, or any health-related behavioral science. Certificate in counseling and guidance or administration is an added advantage. Experience. The applicant must have at least 2 years working experience with students, youth, in a training institution. Age limit. The applicant must be aged between 40 to 55 years old. Key competency. Must be of good character, a person of integrity, mature, God-fearing, and role model. Should have people skills, leadership skills, and knowledge of hygiene and sanitation. The application should reach the management of Florence Nightingale School of Nursing and Midwifery not later than Wednesday, 12 August 2026 by 5 p.m. Signed by the management, Florence Nightingale School of Nursing and Midwifery, Apache. 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
1: I think it's born okay, Maurice.
0: Yeah, we can tell what new.
1: I put your text to 12, Mr. Man.
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0: Yeah,
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0: Eh,
1: and program lineup met in a radio, miraming, a bear, twalimano, bear, carmen, wake it, mutu tedero, your kirmekar, do it though, chaho little letter, but better late than never, because. And then not take a program so can I medang no tiaber were ye can appear attack a man pera or nupera gare. 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Adana to what way you give a call to the world theater to Yabu chapter, okay, Monome Galwang. Chapter Galwang and the Yavelko, you may program Sako, no do it. 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
0: It is poor, it is Yen, Manuvera poor.
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0: 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Manuvera poor. A poor ticket, a tamate.
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1: 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Poy, my
0: dad, I read you.
1: I play in a better catcher, Kerwa.
0: Yeah,
1: Tiana Tin. Who would then look in Mandu
0: Chicken?
1: Mandu Chicken China.
0: What a cheer!
1: I may it in a more me. I may you by your bear me, quany book it in a mora me, ya. It's in a new polba. It's in a new pol, pola pelare.
0: It's in a dome pelare.
1: Eh,
0: I'm going to check.
1: Ah, where come me, quany con? It's in a ricticle, come a wheelie. 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
0: A car more one, no, where? 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
1: 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Moto a teacher man Mr. Pio George Mora Textual and Karachel Kere family ni aka Mr. Don Paul Angeo Nuti Chokri Radio Tutual Kri Chachel Kreni
0: Mora
1: Textual Karachel Kere family ni aka Mr. Tine Morris Director of Studies and Mora Kachel Kere Madam Angeo Quarterbear Tiena Tini and Maro program Kocha Lao Tutual and then Joducha don't know tia 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
1: 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You got that bang, bang, bang, bang, bang, bang, bang, bang, bang, bang, bang, bang, bang, bang, bang, bang, bang, bang, bang, bang, bang, bang, bang, bang, bang, bang, bang, bang, bang, bang, bang, 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

All right, thank you very much, ladies and gentlemen. You're tuning to Radio Apache FM. Let's go. Let's go, let's go. It's 12 minutes past midnight. A very good morning to you. Remember, we are moving on stronger and stronger. Team no

0: Okay, let me check on my roll call once again. Happy weekend to all those who are tuning to Radio Apache FM. Yeah, be blessed tonight as we move on here. It's terrible one right here on Apache FM. Hello. Yes. Make call I right here online. Hello. Yes. At yesterday,
1: I'm not the same as you. Where Judy's man, boy?
0: Yes, Judy's in Buje. Apoy, when you do any?
1: There.
0: What are you, Buje, do it?
1: I do.
0: Okay.
1: I don't worry, you need music.
0: Worry.
1: Yeah.

0: Okay. Hello. Yes. 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Ah, ¿cuándo te digo? Okay. Okay, what on him? Okay, right, ladies and gentlemen, let's move on. Party Radio, the number one radio station, up one Kenya Murotek 12. Kyle Leon Yiriti with your Party Radio. Hello? Yes. At your bear.
1: Man
0: be attending or call, okay? No. Okay. Okay, right. Hello.
2: Hello.
0: Hey. At your bear. At your winny. What a bear, mo. Couple of petty. I have us. Hello. Hello, hello. Hello. Hello.
2: What's
0: your name?
2: What's your name?
0: Hey, manga.
2: Cinderella, my
0: fellow. Oh, Cinderella, to a tinigo.
2: Huh?
0: Tinigo, Cinderella.
2: Yeah, here.
0: Okay, boy, when you do any?
2: Bella, a motor here.
0: Yeah, no motor, Jar, your motor will.
2: Are you again?
0: You meet a motor D.
2: A big check.
0: I do. Hello. Hello. Yeah, tia bear, kono yi na hoka no.
3: Ba tia ba. Ba le kala wang ba ba.
0: Akoye mate.
3: Kila mperisha ra mate o tuku.
0: Oh, te o tuku tia ningo.
3: Te o tuku tia ba.
0: Okay.
3: Akoye.
0: Akoye. I about. Okay. Hello.
4: Hello.
0: Yes.
4: Hello, Kade Manuel Martin.
0: Yes, Manuel Martin. Tining Okong.
4: Atia Be.
0: Hmm.
4: I come more than Ronald. Atia Winya Lari.
0: Okay.
4: Atia Motu Jadi Kita Winya Lari. Atia Dah Nasa.
0: All right.
4: Apoy
0: Matek.
4: Yeah.
0: Okay. Last caller, hello.
5: Hello.
0: Apoy. Apoy Matek.
5: Man, boni chenu win me oja.
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0: Tiki
5: kuboro winyal per poy.
0: Okay, apoy ba. Okay, right. Couple of here in radio. Two in Apache FM. Here, better DJ man in the building right here. Of course, let's mash it up. Actually, I'm out both of Fande Dennis. Karachel Keda Fande Juma. Fande Alex. In where Apache model. Can you know? Tilling with the water, Tilling. Let's go. 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
1: Ow!
2: Yes, DJ, you're killing me.
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1: DJ, you're killing me.
3: 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Okay. 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
0: 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Yeah, of course, ladies and gentlemen. 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
0: Hello, Vega. Hello, Vega.
1: Man, Julian, that's so far, Yago.
0: Julian.
1: Hey.
0: Chingwaro, chingwaro.
1: It's all
0: right. Don't worry.
2: Okay, right. Ciao, mea poya. Hello.
3: Hello.
0: Yeah.
3: I did a rupunyi, I need a rupunyi, I need a rupunyi,
2: okay. Okay.
3: Ani do pe warum tumbia mi tere.
0: Tumbi.
3: Da bergera der warani.
2: Okay, right.
3: Okay.
2: Batman Kennedy. Hello. Hello. Ale jo tie me da pe lara lara lo.
4: Hello man.
2: Yes.
4: Okay.
0: Yes man.
4: Ate winyo ba man.
0: Hey man.
4: Yeah, what a bear, one man.
2: What a man.
0: We man.
2: Yo, yo, yo, yo.
4: What do we have, man?
0: Yo, yo, man.
4: I don't know what you want to be, man.
2: Tell a man for a combedi.
4: Yeah, bad to 200 in a bear all out of the jar. Okay, Morrison, can I kill it, man?
0: I'm for you.
4: My damn, you sure. I tell you, you're my fault.
0: I'll let you show.
4: I can't bear my camera tar.
0: What a tea area, what a tea area.
4: Aha, what was it?
0: A worry, man.
2: Okay.
4: Worry.
0: Hello.
2: Hello.
1: Hello.
2: Yes.
1: I tell you.
0: I think I'm a queen. I think we're a queen.
1: Not a sister within.
2: What a sister within, can I?
0: A top bitch.
1: Hey.
2: Ah, poi when you do it to pizza.
0: Why la to pizza?
1: Why la? Come
2: on, come be the chama me apoyo.
1: Come be the chama me apoyo.
0: Yes, a to pizza man.
1: Hiya, Jung. Hiya.
0: Keto,
1: hiya, Jung.
2: Okay, right.
1: Also.
2: Let's go.
0: Hello.
2: Hello.
5: Hello. Mangi estego
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5: 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Poi uno pro gamba.
0: Motaoshi bon.
5: Dito peye unio tinto.
0: Poi.
2: Okay. I am hello.
5: Hello.
2: Hello.
5: I'm
0: going
5: to go to the party. I'm going to go to the party. I'm going to go
2: to the
6: Hello. Emmanuel for the devil.
2: Okay.
6: Devil, okay, Mari.
0: It is quite a queen.
6: At your thin leg, boy.
0: At thin leg, cano.
6: Eh.
0: It is Jeremy and Louis Dini.
6: atia chiche de miel tia doani kwa ba giri guara
7: ya joye ba pe giri koto giri wicho ne guara
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7: apu erong
6: ma de wunu del program
7: ba kuni
6: aya
7: ada nu kene
0: okay hello
8: okay, my name is Kamel.
0: Yes.
8: We are.
7: We.
8: Man, you got question on my mind.
7: Ole Sharon.
8: Whatever.
7: Ole we.
8: But then we are.
7: I know.
8: Come on, let's do more.
7: Yeah, my lingo.
8: Let's do more.
7: It's chicken.
8: I think it's chicken.
7: It's pink bite, so you could remedy it.
8: Eddie,
7: no, Kong.
8: At the yin. Hiya, Dad. Avoya. There.
0: Okay, right. Yeah, Petia. What a name. Jammy Depola Pilare. Wando Rubucando, Pacasubu.
9: Hello.
0: Hey yo.
7: You don't.
10: Ah,
7: tiado.
10: Tiada orang
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7: Kue negara.
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7: 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Okay.
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10: Manuel na liru ane.
7: Ole Manuel.
10: When are you come, Mr. Whiteham?
7: What? When?
10: Yeah.
7: E when kara ino mera? Ole when birka kano? Bedadu kano when?
10: Abedu kiranu. Kodo waru naha.
7: A waru kodo?
10: Ayado.
7: Natu kera do. Hello.
11: Hello. Man
7: Janet
11: Barco.
7: Janet.
11: Yeah, me Paco Banda Woroma.
7: Janet. What are you here?
11: Ubedu, what are you neno?
7: What in the area?
11: Om Nai Dikuna, Jame Paco Banda Woroma.
7: Yes, you.
11: What are you here to Ara?
7: Go to Ara to Ara to Kunu.
11: Bame for Medibu go.
7: Obada Mediba.
11: Amen.
7: But like me,
11: from the jam at word that take it wrong about Mr. Man.
7: Hello.
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1: Ya Asyara tempo 2 years pelare Tini ngo we dikumeni na tini ni Yina we radio Yin kekana meti ye checking yina we radio Cawa dupe
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0: 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Well, name ko jo ameno tia ko. 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
1: Yeah.
0: Okay.
3: Aya do.
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4: Waru waru.
1: Hello.
0: Yes. Ando gochi live remix kando. Hello.
5: Hello.
0: Yes.
5: Ndo kasala mawe.
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0: 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I will put your phone on the deck. Hello?
1: Dano?
6: Hello?
0: Yeah.
6: I'm Ryan, Mike, okay?
1: Hello, okay. Ryan.
6: Ah, program with your Yama tag. What will I mean?
1: What is it?
0: What I mean? Okay, right. Hello?
1: Hello?
6: Yes, man.
0: Ah.
6: Ilo perijuru pas kuela di pasi muka.
0: Okay.
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0: Yes, Luca Alex Ron. Etieningo.
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0: Yeah.
7: Apa yang mana?
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3: Benson di ko yene no dare buye.
1: Benson I see you good.
3: As you well.
1: Idiri ko.
3: Ya ko ne kin.
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0: 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Okay. Hello.
8: Hello.
0: Yes.
1: Hey man,
8: me
1: la para mi. Yo no me para mi. Para mi tiene go.
8: Para mi tu pole.
1: Eh.
8: Eh.
1: ¿Cómo fue? Antes de
8: mí
1: me dieron cu. Bedanero cano.
8: Ay, ¿no?
1: Ah.
0: All right. Ajá. Hello.
1: Hello.
9: Hello.
0: Yes.
9: Mano, mano, ¿puedes dar pon?
1: ¿Puedo poner más pon?
9: Mandu
1: di mana?
9: Eh, wajah motor warna merah.
1: Eh,
9: amir motor Mister Odik.
1: Odik.
9: Ya, eh.
1: Eh.
9: Ah, balu per.
1: Kenapa ini pemajikan?
0: Okay, right, okay, right. Ayer apa tiada? Kau nanti ada kutu kokoi itu wear kandung
1: eh.
0: Eh, hello.
1: Hello.
10: Hello, Mister.
0: Yes.
10: Nancy
0: Mulakere. Oh, Nancy
1: Mulakere.
10: Apoy when you don't want to talk.
1: Apoy when you don't want
10: to talk. Why you got a one
0: word? Okay.
10: Bani Rana Halet.
1: Baby.
10: Aya.
0: Aya, though. Okay. One and got to can I kind of ready? Hello.
11: Hello. I can't have a dad. What did we do?
1: Ego ni karo ma kanu.
11: Gini dayo yera. Ma halera etemo.
1: Ida nyoka.
11: Kumbi we pata yeki arwate wia matek.
1: Adi dini.
11: Mete wani.
1: Iti karo ma kaku ni.
11: Ati santa karo ma mano kelo siza.
1: Olo kelo siza.
11: Hmm.
1: Olo ma kaku nule ya chiki tunu kunu.
11: Aya.
0: No worry. Hello.
1: Hello. Hello.
12: Mr. Man.
0: Yes.
12: Afoye matek.
0: Afoye matek.
12: Let rain don't let in a tata.
0: At ye no anaere.
12: Afoye when you do any.
0: Hey yo.
12: Let the program that we have had.
0: Hmm. Koporpe.
12: But it can don't worry you.
0: I wonder if you make a can go.
12: You get canoe, okay?
0: Call Ah. Ah. Ah. Ah. Ah. Ah.
12: Ah.
0: Ah.
12: Ah.
0: Ah. Ah. Ah. Ah. Ah. Ah.
12: Ah.
0: Ah. Ah. Ah. Ah. Ah.
12: Ah. Ah. Ah. Ah.
0: Ah.
1: Ah. Ah. Ah. Ah. Ah.
12: Ah.
1: Ah. Ah. Ah.
12: Ah. Ah. Ah.
1: Ah. Ah. Ah. Ah.
0: Ah. Ah. Ah.
1: Okay.
0: Yo,
13: Atiaba.
1: Ite chelewi.
13: Atia chelewi a chelape.
1: Hmm.
13: Papa ya programu.
0: Papa ya matengi.
13: Ne.
0: Hmm. Okay, okay. Waretum warukanyi.
1: Yeah.
0: Waretum kanene.